It's Nation Radio, run about 18 minutes past one. It is Friday, yes, almost the weekend. Tim Allen here with the tunes, keeping that energy going through the night with the South's best variety of hits. Got Ace of Base coming up very soon, but first of all, I have a sing-along to this. Neil Diamond, Sweet Caroline on Nation Radio in the South.

0: That's the weekend, and this is Nation Radio. It's going to be dry this morning. Temperatures down to 9 degrees. Friday, once again, rain showers after a dry start. Sunshine too. Highs of 17 degrees the weekend. Saturday, pretty much a wet all day, unfortunately, and the same for Sunday. But the good news is that by about Tuesday, the weather does change a little bit. I mean, well, not brilliantly, but we'll have a dry day on Tuesday. Let's make the most of it, shall we?
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0: Gracie Abrams, and That's So True. Hi to Graham, who is working in Havant, a brand new listener to the Overnight Show. Thank you so much for that. 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

0: Ed Sheeran on Nation. He's going to be funding a brand new youth centre in his hometown of Framlingham. That's nice of him, isn't it? Very nice indeed. Very generous person. Ed Sheeran and Shivers here on Nation Radio. Coming up next, a person whose name is an anagram of best PR in years. Nation
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0: Taylor Swift, Opalite, on Nation Radio's Overnight Show with me, Tim Allen. I'm here Sunday to Thursday, 11 p.m. until 4 a.m. Good to have you there. And thank you so much for choosing us. And, of course, from 4 o'clock, you've got Gary Parker's Early Breakfast. A reminder of how you could be winning for yourself £750,000 coming up in 2 seconds. 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Stand by to enter.
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Bon Jovi, great stuff, and Living on a Prayer on Nation Radio's Overnight Show. Time for a couple of Tim's incredible facts. A couple of facts to amaze your friends and family. Fact number one, if you were to drive your car vertically into the sky at 60 miles per hour, it would only take an hour to reach outer space. And fact number two, it's estimated that only 10 to 20% of the human population can wiggle their ears and raise one eyebrow. Can you do that? I'm going to give it a go right now and report back if I don't think I can.

0: 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Right, Gail ABC on Nation Radio's Overnight Show. Gary Parker will be here in about half an hour or so, but coming up next, fantastic tune from Prefab Sprouts here at Nation. 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

0: ABBA, it's Super Trooper, and it's Nation Radio here in the South with Gary on Early Breakfast. Steve Power is here for your Friday morning, kick-starting it at 6 on Nation Radio here in the South. He's got the Early Starter, Retro TV, and the Forgotten 45. Let Steve know what song you'd like to hear, and he'll give it a spin on the Forgotten 45. We do the two-word horoscopes every Monday at 10 past 8, another one of those the week after next, because Steve is off next week. And Selena is back as well. She's got the travel to help you get where you need to be across the South. Steve Power at Breakfast from 6 here at Nation Radio. 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

0: you've just woken up, good morning. Welcome to Friday. It's Nation Radio playing the best variety of hits. 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And there are more great songs for you to kickstart your Friday morning right here on Nation Radio. 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
17: The top stories this hour. The Prime Minister is promising unflinching action in righting the wrongs of Henry Novak's murder. Sir Keir Starmer says the teenager deserves a legacy that goes beyond the awful tragedy of his death in Southampton in December. The 18-year-old died in handcuffs, falsely accused of racism. The PM privately met his parents in Downing Street last night. Here's policing commentator Graham Wettone.
18: There has to be some element, some understanding of the diverse communities we are now policing,
12: But it's become almost like the focus or the prime concern for many forces, that it's taken on a life of its own, to the detriment of understanding policing, understanding the law.
17: It's emerged Andrew Mountbatten Windsor received a private income from subletting three properties on his Royal Lodge estate while paying little rent for more than 20 years. A National Audit Office report says the arrangement was permitted under his lease, although it doesn't reveal how much he earned. Andy Burnham says he'd enter a Labour leadership contest if one were triggered, becoming the first senior Labour figure to publicly suggest challenging Sir Keir Starmer. Downing Street insists no leadership challenge is underway, saying the Prime Minister won't walk away from the mandate he was given by voters 2 years ago. Volodymyr Zelensky has called for a face-to-face meeting with Vladimir Putin in a fresh attempt to end the war in Ukraine. He's offered a full ceasefire while negotiations take place. A fresh appeal's been launched 30 years after the disappearance of a university graduate in Bath. 25-year-old Melanie Hall was last seen in a club in the city in June 1996. Her remains were found just off the M5 in Thornbury in 2009. Melanie's sister Dominique says it's been a painful 3 decades.
18: Time is really going on, and I hope we get the answers that we need and the justice for her while we're still able to.
17: From Sky News, I'm Daisy Steele. Nation
0: Radio. We are just hours away from the weekend. It's Gary here at Nation Radio, Friday morning with In Excess, Lady Gaga. And next, it's Lionel Richie at Nation.

0: The Big O, Mr. Roy Orbison, I Drove All Night. It's Nation Radio coming up to 5:40 with Gary on Early Breakfast. I'm here till 6. And then over the weekend, we're doing the biggest songs that didn't reach number one as part of our themed weekend. So songs from the likes of Fleetwood Mac, Adele, Ed Sheeran, Bryan Adams, Oasis, Taylor Swift, and many more. Some of the biggest songs ever released, but they didn't reach the top spot in the chart. And you'll be surprised by many of them too. The biggest songs that didn't reach number one's weekend. 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Nation
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0: Good morning, it's Nation Radio. It's coming up to 6. Steve Power at breakfast is next. Selena's got the travel and all the top stories at 6.
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11: The top stories this hour. The Prime Minister's calling on the country to choose unity and progress over division and hatred following Henry Novak's murder. The 18-year-old died in police handcuffs, falsely accused of racism by his Sikh killer in Southampton in December. Sir Keir Starmer says he was profoundly humbled to meet the teenager's parents at Downing Street yesterday. Ahead of that private meeting, he had this message.
12: This is a tragic case. We have to start with Henry. We really need to listen to Henry's family because they're asking us, as politicians, as leaders, not to use his case to whip up division, not to cause disturbances.
11: An inquest into Henry Novak's death will investigate whether police involvement caused or contributed to his death. It's set to open a Winchester coroner's court with a jury next year. Our reporter Freya Taylor has more.
13: The case prompted accusations that police equality guidance influenced the disparity in how Henry Novak and the man who murdered him were initially treated. The coroner said a jury inquest would allow public and family scrutiny of all the circumstances by which Henry came to his death. Jason Pegg's the area's coroner, and he says the issue is likely to be whether any act or omission by a police officer or delay in treatment Novak received caused or contributed to death.
11: It's emerged a former police officer has been forced to go into hiding after being wrongly identified as being at the scene of Henry's murder. Christy Hill left the force in 2024 and has been placed in a safe house. Another officer has also been wrongly accused of being present during the arrest and wasn't in the country at the time. In other news this morning, it's been revealed a petty officer from Hampshire was one of three people killed in yesterday's military helicopter crash in Devon. Owen Green died when the Merlin MK4 came down during an early morning training exercise. And scientists say a new AI-designed vaccine could protect against a whole family of viruses. And trials find it safe and could prevent pandemics before they begin.
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11: Sunny spells for the south this morning, more bright spells this afternoon with highs of 17. That's the latest. I'm Maria Greenwood.
0: Morning, just gone 6 o'clock, Friday morning across the south, and it's Steve Power at breakfast. Thank you for choosing us this morning. Oh, a couple of biggies to start with this morning. Anthem from Oasis on the way after

Oasis and Wonderwall on Nation. Good morning, Friday the 5th of June. Today is World Environment Day. It's also National Fish and Chip Day, National Sausage Roll Day and National Donut Day, which has sorted out my meals for the weekend. Mark Wahlberg is 55 today. This day in 1965, the Sound of Music soundtrack began a 70-week run at number one in the UK. Mariah Carey married Tommy Mottola this day in 1993. It was her first and lasted 4 years, and in 2019, Forbes magazine announced that Rihanna was the richest female musician in the world. Tomorrow is D-Day Commemoration Day. Last day tomorrow to see Mean Girls the musical at Bournemouth Pavilion. Also on tomorrow, Big Girls Don't Cry, the Frankie Valli tribute at the King's Theatre in Portsmouth. And that'll be the day is on at Fareham Live. Get this number handy, 07740 938500. It's the WhatsApp number for the early starter next on Nation.

0: Taylor Swift and the Fate of Ophelia. Good morning. It's Friday morning across the south. We're looking for your fate for the weekend. What are you getting up to?
1: Monaco Grand Prix.
0: Oh, is it?
1: Yes, iconic.
0: It is, isn't it? I went to Monaco once and I actually walked in that tunnel.
1: Did you?
0: Yes, I did. Yeah.
1: Oh, not when the Grand Prix was on.
0: No, I know. That would have been a bit
1: foolish.
0: Bit silly. And to be fair, I actually have no interest in the Grand Prix at all. But I had to see it and I thought, I've seen this on the telly. In fact, I'd seen it more on the F1 game that I used to play, I think, on PlayStation or Xbox.
1: Yes.
0: That was it. And it was one of the early games as well. And I used to think how amazing it was. They'd managed to recreate real courses.
1: Oh, I know. I was amazed. Some of those sound really old.
0: Yeah.
1: Some of those computer games these days are very realistic.
0: Oh, have you got a games console?
1: It's come a long way from Atari, let me tell you.
0: Yeah, Amiga, Spectrum ZX81.
1: I love to see the tennis on Atari. I'd still happily play that.
0: Yeah, I would
1: as
0: well.
1: Just literally moving the cursor up and down.
0: Sometimes you need to remove. You need to take a step back. Exactly. Which is why you listen to this show, because it's very simple. It reminds you of when you were a child. Right, here comes this morning's early starter, Steve Cruikshanks. Thank you for this. We're looking for a song, and the song was a hit for a band that Paul McCartney formed after the Beatles. There you go. That's a big clue. So that should really narrow it down. It's not the Frog Chorus, okay? So we're looking for a big hit from this band, and the clue is musical group of fugitives. Musical group of fugitives. Any ideas? 07740 938500. I think you've got it, haven't you?
1: I think I have.
0: Yeah.
1: Got that sewn up.
0: You don't really care about it. You're just gearing it up to see if you get 5 out of 5 on Retro TV later. That's your big one.
1: Oh, it's been a big week.
0: Oh, 07740 938500 then on the WhatsApp. Get your guess in, see if you're right, and on the Roll of Honour before 7 on Nation.

0: Red Red Wine. Nation Radio. Musical group of Fugitives. That's the early starter this morning. Musical group of Fugitives. It's a song title from a band that Paul McCartney formed after the Beatles. That's the clue we're giving you to help you along the way. Any ideas? 07740938500. Answer before 7. If you're out on the water this morning, the winds are west 4 or 5, backing south 3 or 4, then southeast 5 or 6 later. Sea state, slight or moderate, occasionally rough at first in south, and visibility good, occasionally poor later. Next high tides, Littlehampton, 6 minutes past 3 this afternoon, Lymington at 4:29 this afternoon, and the latest travel with Selena on the way next on Nation. Steve Power! Steve Power at breakfast.
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16: 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Not a bad start on the road this morning. Keep me up to date though on 0333 311 1050. We have got rail disruption expected till at least 10 o'clock between Southampton Central and Fareham.
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0: Adele rolling in the deep on Nation. Good morning across the south. This is Steve Power at breakfast. Time for the headlines.
1: The family of Henry Novak, the murdered Southampton student, have met with the Prime Minister. Sir Keir Starmer says he was moved to learn more about Henry, his kindness, his warmth and his love of football. Meanwhile, a former female police officer has gone into hiding after being wrongly named as being at the scene of Henry's arrest, despite leaving the force in 2024. Another officer placed at the scene on social media wasn't in the country at the time. It's been revealed a petty officer from Hampshire was one of three people killed in yesterday's military helicopter crash in Devon. Owen Green died when the Merlin MK4 came down during an early morning training exercise. Andrew Mountbatten Windsor made money subletting three cottages on his Royal Lodge estate, and investigations revealed he was also paying minimal rent for

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0: Erasure and Sometimes on Nation. Final call on the early starter this morning. Steve Cruikshanks, thank you for this one. We're looking for a hit by a band that Paul McCartney formed after the Beatles. That's the clue we're giving you this morning. And the clue to the song is Musical Group of Fugitives. Musical Group of Fugitives. Which song does that lead you to? 07740-938500 on the WhatsApp. See if you're right before 7.
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18: So we've made it to June, and whether it's sunny or whether it's pouring down with rain, we're going to be here Sunday afternoon. We're rolling the clock back to 1985, 1991 and 2003.
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5: 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Not a bad start on the road this morning. Keep me up to date though on 0333 311 1050. We have got rail disruption expected till at least 10 o'clock between Southampton Central and Fareham.
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0: Coldplay, Viva La Vida, Nation Radio, final early starter of the week, then the answer shortly. But first of all, who's got it right?
1: Morning to Paul and Bernadette in Eastbourne, first in this morning. Rachel and Bez, you're in as well. Stephen Dibden, Purlew, Cherry in Wimborne. Charlie Lee on the Solent, you're right, well done. Also Deb's in Wootton Bridge. Roy in Porchester's right. And we want to wish a happy birthday to his wife, Nikki, for today. Have a lovely day.
0: Nigel in West Moors, well done. Trevin Kerry in Cowplain. Tony in Andover. Jim from Bournemouth on the way to Brighton this morning. Les from Warburton. Julian Booker, also Emma and Alex in Portsmouth, Kim in West End, Kaz and Sam the dog in the Witterings, and Christine in Burton. And the answer was...
1: Band on the Run.
0: Band on the Run. Well done if you got that. If not, no early starters next week because I'm off. So I'll be back a week...

Ella Langley and Choosing Texas on Nation. Coming around to 7 o'clock, if you did miss the early starter answer, musical group of Fugitives, song we were looking for, Band on the Run from Wings. Band on the Run was the song title on that one. If you've got one, 07740 938500 on the WhatsApp. And we'll do it one weekday morning. Top stories for the South.

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8: The top stories this hour. The Prime Minister's promising unflinching action in righting the wrongs of Henry Novak's murder. Sir Keir Starmer says the teenager deserves a legacy that goes beyond the awful tragedy of his death in Southampton in December. The 18-year-old died in handcuffs, falsely accused of racism. The PM privately met his parents in Downing Street last night. Here's policing commentator Graham Wetton.
9: There has to be some element, some understanding of the diverse communities we are now policing, but it's become almost like the focus or the prime concern for many forces, but it's taken on a life of its own, to the detriment of understanding policing, understanding the law.
8: Well, an inquest into Henry Novak's death will investigate whether police involvement caused or contributed to it. It's set to open at Winchester Coroner's Court with a jury next year. Our reporter Freya Taylor has more.
10: Jason Pegg, the area's coroner, says the inquest into Henry Novak's death will allow scrutiny and be a public hearing on the broad circumstances of how Novak came to his death. It's after the case prompted accusations that police equality guidance influenced the disparity in how Novak and the man who murdered him were initially treated. The coroner added the issue with Novak's death is likely to be whether any act or omission by a police officer or delay in treatment he received caused or contributed to death.
8: Meanwhile, a former police officer's gone into hiding after being wrongly linked to the scene of Henry Novak's murder despite leaving the force 2 years ago. Christy Hill is now in a safe house, and another officer was falsely accused of being there even though they weren't in the country at the time. It's emerged a Hampshire petty officer is among three people killed in a military helicopter crash in Devon. Owen Green lost his life when the Merlin MK4 came down during a training exercise near Oakhampton yesterday morning. Less than a week after sacking Arne Slot, Liverpool have confirmed Andoni Irola as their new head coach. The former boss says he's delighted to be at one of the biggest clubs in the world.
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8: Sunny spells for the south this morning. More bright spells this afternoon with highs of 17. That's the latest. I'm Maria Greenwood.
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11: We're starting Gosport. An incident reported northbound Peel Common roundabout. Short delay on Broome Way then at the moment. Thanks to Matt for updating me there. Thomas Lewis Way, Southampton, busy around the St Denis Road junction. Ongoing works in that area. And we've got rail disruption still between Southampton Central and Fareham.
12: Thanks, Selena. More travel in 20 minutes on the South's best variety of hits. Good morning. Steve Power at breakfast. Retro TV coming up in the next 20 minutes. But now, Sandy.

0: Smooth on Nation Radio across the South, Friday morning. This weekend, the biggest songs that didn't reach number one. 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Starting tomorrow morning, 10 a.m. with Tony on Nation.
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0: Michael Jackson, Rock With You, Nation Radio, Friday morning. It's going to be another busy weekend, and I think the weather, we just might be on the turn. Let's hope so. Looks right for today anyway. Who's up to what this weekend then?
1: Lizzie Corf-Mullen is off to the races on Sunday at Goodwood.
0: Nice.
1: Also, Sue in Bitten says, weekend win will be lunch with a friend on Saturday, then a quiet one. Although, she's promised cakes for the office on Monday, so there'll be some baking involved there.
0: Yeah.
1: Morning to Jeff and Eddie. They're on the way to Alton this morning, and to Paul, who's still decorating at Applemore School. Also, Ray and Sharon in Gosport off to Hayling for the weekend to Warner.
0: Oh, nice. You'll enjoy that. Sue says, could you do a shout-out to my son's dog, Pablo? Hello, Pablo. He's done a two-week radiotherapy program for a brain tumour 3 months ago. He had an MRI yesterday, which gave results. No sign of the tumour. He's done us proud.
1: Oh.
0: Hello, Charlotte. Charlotte Doyle's off to the South of England show to watch her brother Simon competing today.
1: Nice day.
0: Also, Amanda Whiteley says, going to Let's Rock at St. Mary's. First time I've been to a concert in a stadium. Any tips? Yes. One big tip is, in this case tomorrow, you can run on the pitch. All right, just
1: yes,
0: saying, that's what you can
1: fully
0: do.
1: Fully allowed.
0: And Clive from Emsworth says, yeah, great weekend. See you at Let's Rock tomorrow. Also, yeah, Monaco, baby.
1: Oh, yeah, Monaco Grand Prix, can't wait. Paul and Eastbourne's looking forward to that. Paul and Bernadette have also walked the circuit as well. Not when the race is on.
0: No.
1: But they've also done what you've... So, yes, looking forward to that on Sunday.
0: What time does that start?
1: 2 o'clock kickoff, I believe.
0: Right, okay. That's a good one, then. That really fits in with your Sunday lunch, doesn't it?
1: It does, doesn't it? It's perfect.
0: Yeah.
1: Perfect timing.
0: 07740938500. Just kind of rooting around, trying to find out what you're up to for the weekend. We'll let the rest of the South know. 07740938500.

0: Bruno Mars, I Just Might on Nation. So Lisa and Gosford also off to St. Mary's tomorrow. For Let's Rock, hoping that the weather stays dry with my friends, hoping for a great day's entertainment without getting too wet. Just immerse yourself in your music, you'll be fine. Latest travel on the way next.
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15: A27 Southampton Road to Sedgemoorworth. That's on the Titchfield side. It's quite busy at the moment. In Winchester, Romsey Road is still closed for works by Upper High Street. And St Denis Road into Southampton is busy at Thomas Lewis Way due to the ongoing roadworks there. With the train, still some disruption between Southampton Central and Fareham. Their lines have now reopened.
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0: Alison Moyet, is this love? Friday morning across the south with a couple of cheesy 80s tunes to choose from after 8 on the 5 to 9s. But now it's been building up. It's the moment of truth. Because you, to this week, and this is God's honest truth, you have no access to these.
1: No, it is pure luck of the draw, isn't
0: it? Retro TV, scores on the doors.
1: 4 wins so far.
0: Right, can you make
1: it? We're going for a full house this
0: week. Full house, okay.
1: I've nailed my colours to the mast early this morning. Yes. Woke up, sat on the side of the bed, and I thought, right, come on, what's it going to be? And my choice is Thursday.
0: Thursday. Okay, Thursday for you.
1: Thursday and me water.
0: All right. Which day of the week is it going to be, dear listener? Are you going to go with Selena and see if you can get a full house? Have you done the lottery tonight, Euro Millions?
1: I did it yesterday.
0: Did you?
1: Because I thought, do you know what, I'm on a roll at the moment. Let's stick with that.
0: I was going to say, I won't be here next week, and you might not be either if it goes to plan.
1: This is it.
0: 07740938500 on the WhatsApp. You can also go to the Nation Radio South Facebook page, like and follow us there. 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
1: Thursday.
0: Thursday, 07740938500. Never done it before? Go on, have a guess. 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

0: Gerald Cole and Fight for This Love on the South's Best Variety of Hits. Good morning, it's Steve Power at breakfast. Friday morning, 7:30 now.
1: The family of Henry Novak, the murdered Southampton student, have met with the Prime Minister. Sir Keir Starmer says he was moved to learn more about Henry, his kindness, his warmth and his love of football. Meanwhile, a former female police officer has gone into hiding after being wrongly named as being at the scene of Henry's arrest, despite leaving the force in 2024. Another officer placed at the scene on social media wasn't in the country at the time. It's been revealed a petty officer from Hampshire was one of three people killed in yesterday's military helicopter crash in Devon. Owen Green died when the Merlin MK4 came down during an early morning training exercise. Andrew Mountbatten Windsor made money subletting three cottages on his Royal Lodge estate, and investigations revealed he was also paying minimal rent for 20 years. And scientists say a new AI-designed vaccine could protect against a whole family of viruses. A trial's found it safe and could prevent pandemics before they begin. Sunny spells for the south with highs of 17. That's the latest. I'm Maria Greenwood.

0: So Cranberries and Linger on the South's best variety of hits. Gig-wise, then, of course, Let's Rock and also McFly this weekend. Anna from Cowplane is off to see Boyzone at the Emirates today. They're there today and tomorrow with, I think the support is Bewitched. Keep it in the family, eh? Keep it in the family.
1: Why not?
0: Sue in Winchester says, I'm working all weekend, well, till Tuesday, actually, but we're having a meal tonight with lovely friends Sarah and Ian before they move to their new life

0: in Cornwall.
1: Yeah.
2: Whereabouts, I wonder?
0: I don't know. Let us know. Let us know. Wayne in Southampton says, morning, Steve and Selena. This weekend, I have to take my sister back to Mid Glamorgan today. Tomorrow, I have my black belt grading, which will last 3 hours of blood, sweat and tears.
2: Oh, good luck, Wayne.
0: Yeah. Fiona says, we're off camping at Tractor Fest for the weekend in Dorset. Have absolutely no clue what clothes to pack for the changeable forecast. She's in Lockheath at the moment.
2: Tractor Fest.
0: Tractor Fest. That's a good one, isn't it?
2: That's right up my street,
0: that is. Does that take you back to the old days?
2: Oh, I'd love the good old Nuffield.
0: Oh, really?
2: That's how I learnt to drive on a Nuffield.
0: Oh, not a John Deere?
2: No. We were very much a Nuffield family. Bit of a Massey Ferguson at times.
0: Okay. Mm. First in our occasional series, then, what's your favourite maker tractor? Also, today is National Fish and Chips Day. It's also National Sausage Roll Day. It has its own day. And again, are we going to universally agree that Greg's have the best sausage roll? Or is there anywhere else that does a decent sausage roll?
2: Oh.
0: Yeah.
2: Have Greg's
0: kind of cornered the market? Or is there somewhere else? I know there might be a local baker's that does it.
2: I was going to say, homemade's probably the best.
0: Homemade sausage rolls, where are the best ones? 07740 938500 on the WhatsApp. And the latest travel with Selena on the way next.

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21: A27, it's still slowing to the Sedgemoorworth roundabout if heading towards the M27 from Titchfield. St Denis Road, Southampton, that's still busy with works by Thomas Lewis Way. Romsey Road in Winchester stays closed by Upper High Street. And we've got residual disruption with the trains now between Fareham and Southampton Central.
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0: never has there been so much excitement as to whether it's going to be a Thursday on Retro TV. Four in a row you've got, and can I confirm that that has been fair and square, and that you don't actually know what the answers are in advance.
1: I wouldn't enjoy it if I did.
0: No, you wouldn't. You wouldn't. You take it like everyone else on the chin when you don't get it right. Okay, so before we find out which day of the week it is on Retro TV, who's gone for what?
1: Donna says, Friday for me, please. Wednesday for Adrian from Barnum, as we have a competition between us. And we're 2-2 at the moment. Maria says, Monday and Thursday, they're on the school run. Judith's going for Friday. It's Thursday for a vet. Keith from Totten, sticking with the Oracle, he says, Steve. If Selena says Thursday, then so do I. It's Tuesday for Jeanette and Andy.
0: Sam, Teddy and Ludo have gone for Thursday. Siri's gone for Friday. Debbie says, I'm going for Friday. She's in Botley. She says, I know it's Friday, but I'm going for Friday as well. If you see what I mean, I do. Matt says, hump day, please, which in my eyes is a Wednesday. Chris in Porchester, Friday. Laddie in Copner says, Friday feeling. So I'm saying Friday. Daughter Rhea is saying Monday. Son Akash is saying Thursday. Robin and Elaine, no wins this week, so they're going for Friday. Robin in West End says, let's get a full house, Selena. Thursday it will be. Hashtag stick with Selena. Let's find out. Ready to go?
1: Come on.
2: Get ready to play.
3: What's the day?
2: Thursday.
0: It's Thursday!
2: Far and few
0: the lands. Well done.
1: This has been a good week.
0: It's been a very good week. Thursday it was. Well done if you said Thursday. Go with a skip in, a jump into Friday morning. This is Nation.

0: Olivia Rodrigo and Drop Dead on Nation coming around to 8 o'clock Friday morning, which means just one thing. A choice of two songs for you after 8. One of them gets played before 9. You decide which one. The voting will open in the next 15 minutes and the top stories for the South next. Steve Power at Breakfast.
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20: The top stories this hour. The US government's weighed in on the debate about Henry Novak's murder in Southampton. It's called for a rejection of two-tiered policing. The student was stabbed after a night out last December but died in police handcuffs after his attacker falsely accused him of racist abuse. The State Department's intervention comes a day after Keir Starmer criticised Elon Musk for getting involved.
9: Musk again has been interfering in our politics in the last few days, trying to whip up division. That is not who we are in Britain. In Britain, we are reasonable, tolerant people. We react calmly.
20: Meanwhile, it's emerged a former police officer has been forced to go into hiding after being wrongly identified as being at the scene of Henry's murder. Christy Hill left the force in 2024 and has been placed in a safe house. Another officer has also been wrongly accused of being present during the arrest and wasn't in the country at the time. It's been revealed a petty officer from Hampshire was one of three people killed in yesterday's military helicopter crash in Devon. Owen Green died when the Merlin MK4 came down during an early morning training exercise. An investigation into the cause of yesterday's crash near Oakhampton is continuing. Andrew Mountbatten Windsor made money by subletting homes on the Royal Estate. A National Audit Office report says the former Duke receives an income from three cottages at a time when he was paying a peppercorn rent of his own. It also reveals the King foots the bill for Andrew's daughter's homes. Royal correspondent Laura Bundock says the report provides only limited transparency.
14: Andrew's subletting, we understand, was to staff and their families to pay for running costs, not make profits. But how much he charged is not disclosed.
20: And scientists say a new AI-designed vaccine could protect against a whole family of viruses. A trial's found it safe and could prevent pandemics before they begin.
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20: Sunny spells for the south this morning. More bright spells this afternoon with highs of 17. That's the latest. I'm Maria Greenwood.
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21: A27 is still slowing towards the Sedgemoor roundabout. There's an incident being dealt with there from the Titchfield side. Slow both ways, Winchester Road, Waltham Chase. Delays in Southampton with works around St Denis Road, Thomas Lewis Way. Residual rail delays between Southampton Central and Fareham.
0: Thanks, Selena. More travel in 20 minutes. Just gone 8, Friday morning. Got a couple of 5 to 9 songs to choose from in the next 10 minutes or so. But now it's Billy Ocean on Nation.

0: Caribbean Queen from Billy Ocean on the South's Best Variety of Hits. On the way, the choices for this morning's 5 to 9 song. One of them will play us out this morning just before 9. Make me a winner.
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0: So this afternoon at 5pm, £750,000 will be won. In fact, there's 750k to be won every Friday in June. Lines close 5pm tonight, then we make the call. 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

0: Tight Try, Macy Gray. Friday morning, let's crack on with the 5 to 9 songs then. Two songs that we're going to put up against each other. Both from the 80s, both are slightly cheesy. And you've got to decide which of these you like to hear just before 9 o'clock this morning. Choice number one. Is My Tie and History. Do you remember this one?
1: Oh, I do remember this a lot.
0: Oh, this sounds like there's a story behind it. Probably not for consumption this morning.
1: Not from that era, no.
0: So that's choice number one, My Tie and History. Or is it going to be choice number two? Will Powers, Kissing With Confidence. Which probably led you to the story for number one.
1: Yeah. It's one for a podcast.
0: Yeah, exactly. So which is it to be, Will Powers or My Tie? 07740 938 500. You can also go to Nation Radio South's Facebook page, like and follow us there, and you can see the post and leave us which of those two you'd like to hear. And we will play one of them before 9 o'clock this morning on Nation. Crashing on to the 1 second wonder for this morning. What's this to start to? That's it. I don't think that'll cause too many problems, do you?
1: I don't think so. I don't think that'll trouble the scores too much.
0: That's the 1 second wonder. One more for luck. Again, the same number. It's all going to be mashed up together. 07740938500 on the WhatsApp for the 5 to 9 songs and the 1 second wonder. And again, usual deal. One right answer gets played before 9 on Nation.

like that, you're a superstar. National Sausage Roll Day. Is it Greg's Top of the Tree? Susie in Bournemouth says, for sausage rolls, Le Petit Prince. Jeff in Lower Broadstone on the subject of sausage rolls. I concur. Greg's are the best. However, in my opinion, only when they're hot. If your timing's wrong, they can also be the worst. And Paul and Nikki in Rose Green say, Runcton Farm Shop does sausage rolls with Marmite. Epic. They deserve a Michelin star and a knighthood just for that. Thanks for that. 07740938543.

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11: It's still slowing towards the Sedgersworth roundabout from the Titchfield side on the A27. And there are delays both ways at Waltham Chase on Winchester Road. St Denis Road westbound, Southampton. The works by Thomas Lewis Way causing a few delays. Romsey Road in Winchester stays closed by Upper High Street. And residual rail delays between Southampton Central and Fareham.
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0: it is National Sausage Roll Day today. We haven't put it out there whether it is Greg's that is the king of the castle, or are there other sausage rolls freely available?
1: Shane says Woodford's in Bembridge, great sausage rolls. Even James Martin goes there.
0: Well, there
1: he's
0: you
1: on
0: go.
1: The island. Phil in New Milton says Greg's sausage rolls are good, but try the Little Bakers in Brockenhurst. They're the best. There's always a queue to get served, and their meal deals are always amazing. Also, Joe says Nanny's sausage rolls. Plus, she makes a mean chicken pie. If she owes us money for anything, we take payments in the pastry products. Nanny is Barbing Kinson. And Colin at Arlington Fleet Services says sausage rolls at Plesty Pies. Shirley there. He says they are very nice mush.
0: There you go. So some of those are the sausage pies of the South. Thank you for those. Right, one second wonder. Which sounded like that. Who got it right?
1: Lovely Adam got it right. Morning to you. You are correct. Also, we have got a wrong answer from Kerry, who thought it might be Charles and Eddie.
0: Yeah, a few went for that.
1: Yes. Pete the Plum says the right answer. Well done.
0: Yeah.
1: JT in South Wanston, you're right as well. And we've also got Chris Alexander in Southampton with the right answer.
0: Barry and Bearwood thought it was Long Train Running by the Doobie Brothers. Let's have a listen. Maybe, but it wasn't, because the one second wonder that sounded like this is in fact this.

0: Kirsty McColl and Dace, what's this morning's 1 second wonder? Time for the headlines now. This is Nation.
1: The family of Henry Novak, the murdered Southampton student, have met with the Prime Minister. Sir Keir Starmer says he was moved to learn more about Henry, his kindness, his warmth and his love of football. Meanwhile, a former female police officer has gone into hiding after being wrongly named as being at the scene of Henry's arrest, despite leaving the force in 2024. Another officer placed at the scene on social media wasn't in the country at the time. It's been revealed a petty officer from Hampshire was one of three people killed in yesterday's military helicopter crash in Devon. Owen Green died when the Merlin MK4 came down during an early morning training exercise. Andrew Mountbatten Windsor made money subletting three cottages on his Royal Lodge estate, and investigations revealed he was also paying minimal rent for 20 years. And scientists say a new AI-designed vaccine could protect against a whole family of viruses. A trial's found it safe and could prevent pandemics before they begin. Sunny spells for the south with highs of 17. That's the latest. I'm Maria Greenwood.

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0: About the minibus is bouncing this morning. Freya's birthday with Barb and Mark the driver. Have a wonderful birthday and thanks for that suggestion. If you've got Forgotten 45, 07740938500. We'll play it one weekday morning after 8:30 on Nation.
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26: Looking fairly slow if you're coming off the M3 at Junction 10, the Bar End Interchange, heading off into Winchester. St Cross Road is slow inbound as well there. Romsey Road stays closed by Upper High Street. But roadworks causing a few delays on Stubbington Lane. Similar situation in Locks Heath. It's looking slow on Brook Lane due to restrictions. And it's busy at the work at St Denis Road, Southampton, by Thomas Lewis Way.
16: Travel.
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0: Years flew and fly by on the golden hour this morning after nine. Back to the year Duran Duran were in the charts. Billy Piper was born. You remember Evelyn Champagne King, Love Come Down. Countdown was the first show aired on Channel 4. And Haircut 100, Love Plus One. 07740938500 for the year that all those songs were in the charts. 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

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We conclude Friday with your choice on the 5 to 9 song.

That's today's 5 to 9 song, My Tie in History. Thanks for listening this morning. Today's show brought to you by Selena on Travel. Steve Cruikshanks in Paul on the early starter. Selena made it 5 out of 5 on Retro TV. It was Thursday. One Second Wonder, Days from Kirsty MacColl. And the Forgotten 45 came from Freya, who was on the Send Bus, and it's her birthday. So happy birthday, Freya.

0: Breakfast with Poulton's Park. Dracon, their first ever inverting coaster, is open now.
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20: The top stories this hour. Sikis Starmer's promising to right the wrongs of Henry Novak's murder. The Prime Minister's met the teenager's family in Downing Street and says he deserves a legacy that goes beyond this awful tragedy. The 18-year-old student died in handcuffs in Southampton in December after his killer falsely accused him of racism. Tory leader Kemi Badenoch also held talks with his parents yesterday.
21: Henry's last moments should not have gone the way that they did. One of the things that they said is that they would like to see the whole country coming together, cross-party support, across religions as well, everyone collaborating to make our streets and our country safer for our young people.
20: Well, three more people have now been charged with violent disorder after trouble flared in Southampton on Tuesday night. Two people have already appeared in court. A 44-year-old man pleaded guilty to violent disorder and possessing an offensive weapon, while a 50-year-old man denied assaulting a police officer. A former police officer has gone into hiding after being wrongly linked to the scene of Henry Novak's murder despite leaving the force 2 years ago. Christy Hill is now in a safe house. Another officer was also falsely accused of being present during the arrest, even though they weren't in the country at the time. In other news this morning, a Hampshire petty officer is among three people killed in a military helicopter crash in Devon. Owen Green lost his life when the Merlin MK4 came down during a training exercise near Okehampton yesterday morning. It's emerged Andrew Mountbatten Windsor earned money by subletting properties at Windsor to staff while himself paying a peppercorn rent. The public spending watchdogs revealed the details in a new report, although we don't know how much the former Duke made. And scientists say they've successfully trialled an AI-designed vaccine which could end pandemics before they begin. They say it could be used to block whole families of viruses, including future mutations.
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20: Cloudy across the south this morning, sunny spells this afternoon with highs of 17. That's the latest. I'm Maria Greenwood.
3: Good morning and welcome to Friday morning's Golden Hour here on Nation Radio across the south. This is Mark Collins. And between now and 10, let's go back to the year when Channel 4 went on the air, broadcasting programmes such as Countdown, The Tube and Brookside. The Young Ones began in this year and Not the 9 o'clock News was still going strong. Plus, we were introduced to Knight Rider and Saturday Superstore. Peter Davison made his first appearance as Doctor Who. Cagney and Lacey started on BBC One. And Dynasty became the new Saturday night drama on the BBC. In which year? Have a guess on this WhatsApp number, please. 07740 938 500. And see if you're right. I'll give you the answer just before 10 this morning.

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1: Hecka 100 with Love Plus One on the Golden Hour on Nation Radio South. Before that, I played you Love Come Down from Evelyn Champagne King, and Duran Duran with Rio gets us into Friday's edition of the Golden Hour. Movies in our mystery year. Gandhi was a big film. The following year, it won Oscars for Best Film, Best Actor, Ben Kingsley, and Best Director, Richard Attenborough. The biggest movie of our mystery year, though, was E.T. Other big films included Tootsie with Dustin Hoffman, An Officer and a Gentleman, Porky's, and Poltergeist. At the Oscars in our mystery year, the big winner was Chariots of Fire, which won 4 Oscars, including Best Picture. Any idea on the year? 07740938500 is the WhatsApp number for your guesses, please, on Nation Radio South.

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1: I bought that on 12-inch single back in our mystery year, and I knew all the words to it. I still know all the words to Wham's Young Guns Go For It. Why could I not do that with my physics O-level? No idea. Before that, Carly Simon with Why? Two more hits from our mystery year. It's the golden hour here on Nation Radio South, the year that liposuction was introduced for the very first time. The Hacienda Club opened in Manchester. Fernham Hall in Fareham opened. Cilla Black was the first act to appear there. The first artificial heart transplant took place. There were riots in the St. Paul's area of Bristol. The lowest ever temperature in the UK was recorded at Braemar in Scotland. It was also the year in which the first test tube twins were born in Cambridge, and the government gave the go-ahead for satellite television in our mystery year. Well done to Ryan. He's cleaning windows in Sanford this morning. He was born in our mystery year. Matt in Portsmouth knows the year. This is his favourite year for music. Well done to Daryl in Burselden, Hayden in Stourbridge, taxi driver Shane in Shanklin. Chris, the happy decorator working in Verwood today, has got it right. Tony and Val in Waterlooville know their stuff. So do the team at Purbeck Stone Construction at Harmon's Cross. Also the team at Tendercut Butchers in Waterlooville. Andy's got it in Newport. Paul in East Wellow. Peter and Matt working at DKW Engineering in Portsmouth. Mark's got it in Corfe Mullen this morning. Well done to Carly in Chichester, Tom in Amesbury, and Adam going to collect his new car in North Battersley today. How exciting, new car. And it'll have that new car smell as well, Adam. Well done to Paul in Botley, the team at Westlands Farm Shop in Wickham. Bernadette's got it in Eastbourne. Good morning, Bernadette. Paul the Walking Man in Marchwood, Alan Scholing and Roy in Dorchester are right. And listening on the Nation Player app, in further warmer climes, Nick and Naomi in Rhodes, and Gavin and Kathy in Malaga, you're right as well.
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scoring the only goal. Aston Villa beat Bayern Munich 1-0 to win the European Cup. And Diego Maradona was bought by Barcelona for £5 million. 5 million quid for Diego Maradona. It's a steal. Well done to Sean in Hordle. He's got it right. Colin at Arlington Fleet Services in Eastleigh, correct. Andy in Kinson is right. Julie's got it in Sandown, preparing for the Isle of Wight Festival. Derek in Bournemouth, you're right. So are Stephen Laney in Littlehampton. Ian and Tracy, they're travelling through France at the moment, listening on the Nation Player app. Well done, you've got it. So have Mags, Sat and the One Care team in Southampton. Angie's got it in Bishopstoke. Well done to Lee, the dog groomer in Bournemouth. Andy in Lyndhurst is right, so is the Butcher of Baffins. Sean in Cowes, hoping to win the Euro Millions tonight. Get in the queue, Sean, get in the queue. Claire's got it in Wallace Down, so is Gary in Crookhorn, Mike and Tracy in Romsey, Cufty in Hythe, and Steve in Everton also right this morning. Time for today's Golden Hour, Gold Nugget from Soft Sell.

0: Tell. There's Torch on Nation Radio South. The top five selling singles of our mystery year were at five, Culture Club, Do You Really Want to Hurt Me? Tight Fit were at four with The Lion Sleeps Tonight. Eye of the Tiger from the Rocky III film from Survivor was the third biggest selling single of our mystery year. Fame from Irene Cara, the second biggest selling song of the year. The biggest selling single was Come On Eileen from Dexy's Midnight Runners. From which year?
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1: Especially for Mark in Corfe Mullen, who wanted to hear that. Jack and Diane from John Cougar Mellencamp from the year when, well, the two big clues are Henry VIII's flagship, the Mary Rose, was raised from the bottom of the Solent after 437 years lying there. And an Argentine scrap metal dealer raised the Argentine flag on the island of South Georgia, which was the start of the Falklands conflict. So many people have got the year correct, including AD in Port Solent, well done. Stu's got it in Horndean, another Stu in Birdham, and another Stu in Bedhampton. If your name is Stu, you've probably got it right this morning. Also, well done to Anne in Durley. Nikki in New Milton knows her stuff. Tom and Christine at South Central Ambulance Service. Lee and Chloe at Marsh Plant in Millbrook. And Pete the Sparky in Verwood. Looking forward to Let's Rock at Southampton St Mary Stadium tomorrow. Well done to Annette the dog trainer in Bournemouth. Phil and Janice in New Milton. You are right. Along with Jim the burnt clay artist in Southsea. John and Keely in Bishopstoke are right. Paul working at Allfix in Wallacestown. The upholstery team at In Gear in Salisbury. Wes and Stuart in Funtley are right. Ray in Hedge End and Clive in Birdham. All knew this morning's year was 1982.

0: more recently, quite a few times, Patrice Russian with Forget Me Nots wraps up this morning's Golden Hour here on Nation Radio South. Well done if you said 1982. If not, have a go tomorrow. Yes, we do the Golden Hour on a Saturday as well. Tomorrow, we're going back to the 1970s.
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12: The top stories this hour. Justice Secretary David Lammy's rebuffed the US State Department after it called for a rejection of two-tiered policing in the UK. Donald Trump's administration gave its opinion on the row of the murder of Henry Novak last December. Officers were falsely told he'd racially abused his attacker and arrested him as he lay dying in Southampton. David Lammy tells us steps are being taken to investigate what happened.
13: There is rightly a investigation into the policing of this that must take place. The inquest has been reopened to look into the circumstances of Henry's death. The national police chiefs have said that they will look at the guidance for police in these circumstances, which must also be right.
12: Another three people have been charged over violent disorder in Southampton earlier this week. Three men aged between 18 and 24 will appear before magistrates later. Two men have already appeared in court. In other news, the Hampshire nursery has been told to make urgent improvements after inspectors found serious safeguarding failings that put children at risk. Bright Horizons Otterbourne Day Nursery and Preschool was visited in March. Inspector said leaders at the Otterbourne Hill facility are not making effective decisions to keep children safe and failed to create an open and positive culture around safeguarding. It's emerged Andrew Mountbatten Windsor earned money by subletting properties at Windsor to staff while himself paying a peppercorn rent. The public spending watchdogs revealed the details in a new report, although we don't know how much the former Duke made. Royal commentator Jenny Bond says it shines a light on the Crown's finances.
14: Beatrice and usually not working members of the royal family, but live in parts of two royal palaces, apparently rent-free as well. Now, that money is paid by the King, but this reopens and reignites the whole debate about what really is private money and public money.
12: And Liverpool's new head coach says he's delighted to be at one of the biggest clubs in the world. The former Bournemouth manager, Andoni Iriola, has signed a two-year deal at Anfield.
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12: Cloudy across the south this morning, sunny spells this afternoon with highs of 17. That's the latest. I'm Maria Greenwood.
15: Good morning. I hope I find you well this Friday morning. This is Mark Collins here on Nation Radio with you through till 1.

The first woman to be inducted into the Rock and Roll Hall of Fame. The Queen of Soul, they called her. Aretha Franklin with Who's Zooming Who here on Nation Radio. Before that, Something Happened on the Way to Heaven from my Uncle Phil. And Where is the Love from the Black Eyed Peas gets us into Friday morning show here on Nation Radio. Good morning. This is Mark Collins. I hope I find you well. As I mentioned yesterday, the World Cup begins next Thursday at 8 o'clock with Mexico against South Africa. And replicas of the football shirt worn by Paul Gascoigne and the England team at Italia 90 is now the number one selling retro footy top ahead of the World Cup. Well, I hope that this World Cup is as good as Italia 90. Italia 90 was one of those World Cups that changed football. It was for the good, it was a great World Cup. And if you're going to buy a replica shirt, make sure it's an Italia 90 one. You look cool in Italia 90 replica shirt with Paul Gascoigne wore

0: Blue Monday from New Order on a Friday morning here on Nation Radio across the South. Before that, it was Miles Smith and Niall Horan with Drive Safe. If you missed this morning's Golden Hour, we went back to 1982, 44 years ago, the year that the 20 pence coin came into circulation. The Hacienda Club opened in Manchester and the Pope visited Britain for the first time in 450 years. Plus, I played songs from Duran Duran, Haircut 100 and Eddie Grant. If you didn't get this morning's right, have a go tomorrow. We're going back to the 1970s. I'll be here tomorrow morning between 9 and 10 here on Nation Radio South. Nation
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0: song that was covered by Lily Allen for the John Lewis advert at Christmas a few years back. Keen with Somewhere Only We Know here on Nation Radio. And before that, Yvonne Elliman, If I Can't Have You. Today's the day somebody's going to become a three quarters of a millionaire, if that makes sense. Make me a
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0: Well, I wouldn't be complaining if somebody gave me £750,000. And this afternoon, in fact, through every Friday throughout June, we are giving away £750,000. Today is no exception. Pete won it last week. You could be this week's winner. This is what you need to do. 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Or call 03723 807 931. Calls to that number are charged at the standard rate. You've got to be over the age of 18 to play, and all the rules for this network competition are on our website. Lines close at 5 o'clock this very afternoon. All you've got to do if your phone rings after 5 is answer it. If it's us on the other end, you will win three quarters of a million pounds, which will

0: Aztec Camera. Somewhere in my heart on Nation Radio for this Friday morning. And before that, I played you the Pink Pony Club from Chapel Roan. This weekend, we will be celebrating those songs that just didn't make it to number one. And there are quite a few big songs that you think, oh, that must have been number one. No. The Killers with Mr. Brightside and Wonderwall from Oasis. All of Me by John Legend, I should say. Ed Sheeran's Castle on the Hill never made it to number one, nor did Pompeii by Bastille. Passenger, Let It Go, and Queen's Don't Stop Me Now. There's a whole lot of them we're going to be playing starting 10 o'clock Saturday morning with Tony Shepherd here on Nation Radio. Songs that didn't make it to number one.
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That's so true. There's Gracie Abrahams on Nation Radio this Friday morning. It is the 5th of June. If it's your birthday today, happy birthday. It was on this day in 1964. The Rolling Stones played their first ever live date in America. On this day in 1967, Rodgers and Hammerstein's soundtrack to the film musical The Sound of Music landed at the top of the UK album charts, where it stayed for more than a year. It was number one for 70 weeks. Now, on this day in 1977, Alice Cooper's boa constrictor suffered a fatal bite from a rat that it was being fed for breakfast. Alice Cooper then held auditions for a replacement boa constrictor, and a snake named Angel got the gig. You gotta love Alice Cooper. Mariah Carey married the president of Sony Music, Tommy Mottola, in Manhattan on this day in 1993. And on this day, 10 years ago, the four members of ABBA performed alongside one another for the first time since 1982 at a private gala to mark 50 years since songwriting duo Björn Ulvaeus and Benny Andersson met for the first time in Stockholm. Happy birthday today to the American avant-garde artiste Laurie Anderson. She's 79. Nico McBrain, the former drummer with Iron Maiden, is 74 years old today. Kenny G, the American saxophonist, is 70 today. And also celebrating his 70th birthday today, happy birthday to Richard Butler. Who's Richard Butler? He's the lead singer with the Psychedelic Furs.

0: us here on Nation Radio. And happy 70th birthday today to Richard Butler, the lead singer with the Psychedelic Furs. Good morning, this is Mark Collins here on Nation Radio for this Friday morning. The latest news headlines are next at 11 o'clock. 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
12: The top stories this hour. Three more people have been charged over trouble in Southampton following protests about Henry Novak's murder. There were clashes with police in the city on Tuesday. The teenager died in handcuffs there last year when the man who stabbed him falsely claimed racial abuse. Justice Secretary David Lammy's told us that steps are being taken to investigate any failings.
17: The National Police Chiefs have said that they will look at the guidance for police in these circumstances, which must also be right. And the Attorney General is looking at making a referral on the sentencing. That's our democratic system and our criminal justice system working.
12: Meanwhile, Henry Novak's sister's tributes to him posted on TikTok have gone viral after his killer was given a life sentence earlier this week. The first montage was made just days after his death last December. Olivia shared a further tribute, including a picture of them holding hands, writing, "Never felt pain like this. Forever my best friend. Fly high, my angel brother." In other news, Andrew Mountbatten Windsor made money by subletting homes on the Royal Estate. A National Audit Office report says the former Duke received an income from three cottages at a time when he was paying a peppercorn rent of his own. It also reveals the King foots the bill for Andrew's daughter's homes. Royal correspondent Laura Bundock says the report provides only limited transparency.
21: Andrew's subletting, we understand, was to staff and their families to pay for running costs, not make profits. But how much he charged is not disclosed.
12: Hampshire County Council will support a nursery to make the improvements identified by Ofsted after serious safeguarding failings that put children at risk were identified. Inspectors said leaders of the Otterbourne Hill facility are not making effective decisions to keep children safe. Ofsted visited the Bright Horizons Otterbourne Day Nursery and Preschool in March. And scientists say a new AI-designed vaccine could prevent pandemics and save millions of lives. A coronavirus jab made using the technology has been successfully trialled.
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12: Cloudy across the south this morning. Sunny spells this afternoon with highs of 17. That's the latest. I'm Maria Greenwood.
0: 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Good morning and thank you for choosing Nation Radio for this Friday morning. This is Mark Collins. Let's start this hour of the best variety of hits with the Backstreet Boys.

0: D with Live It Up on Nation Radio for a Friday morning. Jess Glynn before that, I'll Be There, and getting us into another hour of the best variety of hits on your radio with the Backstreet Boys with Quit Playing Games With My Heart. 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
0: Well, we put our heads on the line throughout June and said we will give away £750,000 every Friday throughout June. Today being the first Friday in June, we've got £750,000 up for grabs this very afternoon after 5 o'clock. So you've got to get your text in before five this afternoon. This is what you need to do. 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Calls to that number are charged at the standard rate. You must be over the age of 18, and all the rules of this network competition can be found on our website. Lines close 5 o'clock. This afternoon. All you need to do if your phone goes after five is answer it. If it's us on the other end, you will win £750,000, which will be in your bank account after the call has been made, ready for the weekend. What's the first thing you'd buy? You get up tomorrow morning, what's the first thing you'd buy? Aston Martin? Yeah, me too. This is what you need to do then. Text PLAY to 65115 before five this afternoon, and I wish you the best of luck. 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

0: Spice Girls, Who Do You Think You Are? And before that, Lola Young with Messy on Nation Radio, where it's time for Friday morning's weekday link. Three songs to play you, all linked today by one word. Yes, it's a blankety-blank type weekday link. I'm about to play you the first two out of the three. You've got to suss out what the word is that links those two songs and then apply the same logic and come up with song number three, please. Let me know your thoughts as to what the third song could be on this WhatsApp number, 07740938500. That's my WhatsApp number. Have a guess on Friday morning's weekday link here on Nation Radio.
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Such a great song and such a great voice Scott Walker had. The Walker Brothers with No Regrets here on Nation Radio. It's song number one on Friday morning's Weekday Link. This is song number two.

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0: two songs. But nobody's come up with song number three yet. It is not Our House from Madness. It's not Food for Thought from UB40. It's not Park Life by Blur. It's nothing by Meghan Trainor. Anybody got any ideas? Nation
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2: So we've made it to June, and whether it's sunny or whether it's pouring down with rain, we're going to be here Sunday afternoon. We're rolling the clock back to 1985, 1991 and 2003.
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We have a winner on today's Weekday Link in the last minute. Well done to Kev Harnett. Song number one was Walker Brothers. Song number two, Treat Her Like a Lady. The word dog linked those two. And Kev said, how about dog toy or toy?

0: Number three on today's Weekday Link. Toy soldiers from Martika. The word dog linked to all three songs today. Dog walker, dog treat, and dog toy. Simple as that. Another one Monday morning at 11:20. On the way next, though, an hour of 80s songs for your delight and delectation. It is the Nation 80s Takeover. 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
7: The top stories this hour. 3 more people have been charged over disorder in Southampton. The trouble followed protests over the murder of student Henry Novak, who died in handcuffs there last year after being falsely accused of racial abuse by his attacker. Justice Secretary David Lammy tells us steps are being taken to investigate what happened.
8: There is rightly a investigation into the policing of this that must take place. The inquest has been reopened to look into the circumstances of Henry's death. The National Police Chiefs have said that they will look at the guidance for police in these circumstances, which must also be right.
7: A man's been jailed for 26 years after stabbing his ex-partner 17 times in a ferocious attack at a workplace in Hampshire. Anwar Ashraf from Southsea was convicted at Winchester Crown Court after attacking Carla Skeets with a kitchen knife at her office in Whiteley last April. The court heard Ashraf had become obsessed and bombarded her with calls before the attack, which left her needing emergency surgery. A Hampshire nursery has been told to make urgent improvements after inspectors found serious safeguarding failings that put children at risk. Bright Horizons Otterbourne Day Nursery and Preschool was visited in March. Inspectors said leaders at the Otterbourne Hill facility are not making effective decisions to keep children safe and failed to create an open and positive culture around safeguarding. A review of royal residences has revealed the former Prince Andrew received rental income from 3 cottages he sublets at Royal Lodge. The details are in a public spending watchdog report, although we don't know how much the former Duke made. And we've been catching up with Shania Twain as she gets ready to support Harry Styles at Wembley. The pair are doing a huge run of 12 shows at the stadium. It all kicks off next Friday. She's been telling us how it all came about.
9: Harry did personally invite me, and I feel like this is the invitation of my lifetime. It is such a compliment.
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7: Sunny spells for the south this afternoon. Highs of 17. Dry overnight with lows of 11. That's the latest. I'm Maria Greenwood.
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10: Congratulations, you have made it to Friday afternoon, and welcome to the Nation 80s Takeover here on Nation Radio. This is Mark Collins. I've got songs from Simply Red and the Eurythmics on the

The Eurythmics, Sweet Dreams, are made of this on the Nation 80s takeover from Nation Radio. Before that, the first ever hit in this country for Simply Red. It was a cover version. The Valentine Brothers were the original artists of Money Too Tight to Mention. And St. Elmo's Fire from John Parr, getting us into Friday afternoon's edition of the Nation 80s takeover. Let's go back to 1987. And one of the best albums, in my humble opinion, of that decade. It was the Joshua Tree. And from it, U2's Where the Streets Have No Name on Nation Radio.

0: my humble opinion. It's a great song. Dare Me on the Nation 80s Takeover from Nation Radio. And You Too from the Joshua Tree before that, Where the Streets Have No Name. If you've got yourself a smart speaker and you fancy listening to 80s songs at any time of day, just say to your smart speaker, play Nation 80s.
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fact about that particular song is that Lawrence Dallaglio, the England rugby captain, is one of the kids singing on that song. Yes, he went to the school that the choir were recruited for Tina Turner's We Don't Need Another Hero from the Mad Max 3 film. And before that, Starship with Nothing's Gonna Stop Us Now on the Nation 80s Takeover. 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

0: I'm going to dedicate that song to myself. A little reminder of my holiday, because this time 2 weeks ago, I was in a cocktail bar, and the music they were playing in this cocktail bar featured basically the greatest hits of Toto. And I was singing along to that particular song, along with a few others as well. Well, the cocktails were very strong. Rosanna from Toto, and before that, Rain or Shine from Five Star on the Nation 80s Takeover this Friday afternoon from Nation Radio.
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0: And if you're currently working a 9-to-5, you've only got 4 hours to go. Dolly Parton wrapping up Friday afternoon's edition of the Nation 80s Takeover here on Nation Radio South. Thank you very much for your company. I'll see you for breakfast tomorrow morning between 6 and 10, including a golden hour from 9. Whatever you're up to this weekend, have a wonderful weekend. Tony Shepherd's on the way after the latest headlines next at 1. 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
15: The top stories this hour. The Liberal Democrats have urged the Prime Minister to summon the US ambassador to Downing Street over remarks about the murder of Southampton University student Henry Novak. The State Department's waded into the debate, suggesting so-called two-tier policing. The teenager was stabbed and put in handcuffs after he was falsely accused of racism. Harriet Cross is a Conservative MP.
16: It's clearly not helpful when we've got enough people within the UK itself sort of concerned about this for other voices to add. This isn't about scoring points, and I don't think anyone could possibly look at Henry's murder and see that as an opportunity.
15: Meanwhile, another three people have been charged over violent disorder in Southampton. Three men aged between 18 and 24 are due in court. Two men have already appeared. A 39-year-old man who stabbed his ex-partner in a ferocious knife attack at her workplace has been jailed for 26 years. And while Ashraf appeared at Winchester Crown Court earlier, our reporter Freya Taylor has more.
17: The court heard that in April last year, Anwar Ashraf stabbed his ex-partner Carla Skeet with a kitchen knife in the office building where she worked in Whiteley. Prosecutions say Ashraf had become obsessed with Carla, accusing her of cheating on him despite the relationship ending months prior and her not being in a new relationship. Carla, in a statement read to court, said she feels more sadness for Ashraf than hate, saying, "I feel sad that he felt his only option was to ruin his life and nearly take mine."
15: It's emerged Andrew Mountbatten Windsor earned money by subletting properties at Windsor to staff while himself paying a peppercorn rent. The public spending watchdogs revealed the details in a new report, although we don't know how much the former Duke made. And Thomas Tuchel's expected to speak later as the build-up to the World Cup intensifies in Florida. Europe to date.
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15: Mainly dry with some sunny spells. Highs for you today, 16 degrees. That's the latest. I'm Greg Dean.
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19: 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It's the best variety of hits. We're with a Kylie classic after George Ezra now.
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Afternoon to Philippa. Thanks for getting in touch. Glad you're enjoying the music here. It's Philippa's hen weekend this weekend. She's getting ready for a weekend with the girls at the seaside. So have a fantastic time, won't you? Lionel there all night long, as I'm sure you will be partying. And this is Ray, quite appropriately. Where is my husband? Presumably husband-to-be off on his stag do. This is Nation Radio.

0: 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Good afternoon, I'm Tony Shepherd. 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

Waterboys and Hole of the Moon on Nation Radio. Hello, Tony Shepherd here. If, like me, you're sort of thinking already about what's for tea, today is National Fish and Chip Day. So, well, what better excuse than to grab a chippy tea? There you go. There's tonight's dinner sorted. Olivia Rodrigo now. This is Driver's License at Nation.

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10: The top stories this hour. Justice Secretary David Lammy's rebuffed the US State Department after it called for a rejection of two-tiered policing in the UK. Donald Trump's administration gave its opinion over the murder of Southampton student Henry Novak last December. Officers were falsely told he'd racially abused his attacker and arrested him as he lay dying. Former Victims Commissioner for England and Wales, Dame Vera Baird, says a thorough investigation needs to happen.
11: The real failure was not to see that he was ill and dying when he said that he was. But how you put racism into that, I simply don't know.
10: Meanwhile, Henry's sister's tributes to him posted on TikTok have gone viral after his killer was given a life sentence earlier this week. The first montage was made just days after his death. Olivia shared a further tribute, including a picture of them holding hands, writing, "Never felt pain like this. Forever, my best friend. Fly high, my angel brother." Elsewhere, a man's been jailed for 26 years following a ferocious knife attack on his ex-partner at her workplace. Anwar Ashraf appeared in court earlier. Our reporter Freya Taylor has more.
12: In April last year, the court heard Anwar Ashraf stabbed his ex-partner in what the judge called a horrific, ferocious attack at the office building where she worked in Whiteley. Prosecution say Ashraf had become obsessed with Carla, accusing her of cheating on him despite the relationship ending months prior and her not being in a new relationship. Carla, in a statement read to court, said she wishes she could escape it all and now finds herself unable to trust others.
10: Andrew Mountbatten Windsor made money by subletting properties at Windsor to staff while he was only paying a peppercorn rent. We don't know how much the former prince earned from it. And the film Trainspotting is celebrating its 30th anniversary.
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10: Mainly dry with some sunny spells. Highs for you today, 16 degrees. That's the latest. I'm Greg Dean.
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15: 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The 90s always sound better on a Friday, so let's do this with me, Tony Shepherd, here on Back to the 90s. Soon it's Tony Braxton and James, and first,

0: Such a great pop song, isn't it? Five and Keep On Moving on Nation Radio's Back to the 90s, Monday to Friday from 2. We bring back those 90s memories with the guilty pleasures, the catchy songs, the songs that just get those memories from the 90s flooding back. We've got a request in actually for a 90s dance number. Thank you to Philippa for sending this through. 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Hi guys, any chance of playing my favourite 90s dance track? Taking me back to me college days. Thanks, loving the good work. Thank you so much. Thanks, Philippa. I'll get that on within the next 10 minutes. And a Bryan Adams classic from the 90s next. Nation
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It's all on there. Right, Teddy Swims plays here. This is Mr. Know-It-All on Nation Radio.

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0: outside. It's Pink and Walk Me Home on Nation Radio. Afternoon, lovely to be with you. Tony Shepherd here. Let's get you up to date with your top stories for 3 o'clock. 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Two great old school run tracks back to back. Nation
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0: So we've made it to June, and whether it's sunny or whether it's pouring down with rain, we're going to be here Sunday afternoon. We're rolling the clock back to 1985, 1991 and 2003.
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4: The top stories this hour. The Trump administration's waded into the debate about the killing of Southampton student Henry Novak. The Prime Minister's rejecting America's claims of ideological conditioning and two-tiered policing. The teenager was stabbed in Southampton and put in handcuffs after he was falsely accused of racism. Harriet Cross is a Conservative MP.
5: It's clearly not helpful when we've got enough people within the UK itself sort of concerned about this for other voices to add. This isn't about scoring points, and I don't think anyone could possibly look at Henry's murder and see that as an opportunity.
4: Meanwhile, a man's admitted throwing a traffic cone at police during protests in Southampton following Henry's murder. 24-year-old Connor Bishop of Oxford Street pleaded guilty to violent disorder at Southampton Magistrates Court. He's been remanded into custody and will be sentenced at Southampton Crown Court on Monday. Elsewhere, a 39-year-old man who stabbed his ex-partner in a ferocious knife attack at her workplace has been jailed for 26 years. Anwar Ashraf appeared at Winchester Crown Court earlier. Our reporter Freya Taylor has more.
6: The court heard that in April last year, Anwar Ashraf stabbed his ex-partner Carla Skeets with a kitchen knife in the office building where she worked in Whiteley. Prosecution say Ashraf had become obsessed with Carla, accusing her of cheating on him despite the relationship ending months prior and her not being in a new relationship. Carla, in a statement read to court, said she feels more sadness for Ashraf than hate, saying, "I feel sad that he felt his only option was to ruin his life and nearly take mine."
4: The financial arrangements of members of the royal family have been laid bare in a report. Andrew Mountbatten Windsor charged staff to live in properties on the Windsor estate, but we don't know how much the former Duke made. And Thomas Tuchel's expected to speak later as the build-up to the World Cup intensifies.
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4: Mainly dry with some sunny spells. Highs for you today, 16 degrees. That's the latest. I'm Greg Dean.
8: Loving the Friday afternoon tunes around here. Just getting in the mood for the weekend. 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

at the time one of the most expensive music videos produced. It was in that stop motion style. It was on MTV on a loop, it seemed. Peter Gabriel and Sledgehammer on Nation Radio. This is Tony Shepherd, and this is Take That, and You're a Superstar is their current single. Silver.

playing tonight in Coventry. It's Take That and You're a Superstar on Nation Radio. Tony Shepherd here with you. And of course, this year, Glastonbury is taking a year off. It's a fallow year, but that doesn't mean live music needs to stop. 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

0: 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It was Take That just before that. You're a Superstar. If you've got tickets to see them live on their 2026 circus tour, you're in for a treat. 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

the extremely talented Andrew Hosier-Byrne, and that is Too Sweet on Nation Radio. I'm Tony Shepherd. Let's go old school with a great couple of old school run classics. Firstly, rewinding back to the 80s with Bananarama.

0: 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If you watch that Kylie documentary, you see they've got some studio footage and you just see how many gold discs adorn the walls. It's Bananarama and Love in the First Degree on Nation Radio's Old School Run. 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
18: Eastbound A31 is slow moving up Polna Hill. It's due to a broken down vehicle. Thanks to Trev for the call there earlier. Slow back towards St Leonard's. Portsmouth traffic, Copner Road, London Road and Goldsmith Avenue all congested, as is Eastern Road towards Farlington. And in Southampton, Winchester Road and the Avenue, they're slow inbound. St Denis Road queuing westbound towards Thomas Lewis Way. Ongoing works there. A34 at Winchester, very slow southbound heading towards the Winnall interchange. Good news though, Romsey Road has reopened.
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15: The top stories this hour. The Deputy Prime Minister says he doesn't recognise US claims of two-tier policing in the UK. Criticism by America's State Department follows Southampton student Henry Novak being handcuffed after he'd been stabbed in December and his killer falsely accused him of racial abuse. Emma Webber, whose son Barnaby was killed in the 2023 Nottingham attacks, says she hugely respects Henry's family, calling for calm.
16: Don't use our tragedy as an opportunity for politicising, for aggrandising yourself in your party or your beliefs. And for God's sake, don't use it to incite any more hate and any more rioting. That's not going to help us. That's going to dilute what we're trying to do.
15: Three men have appeared in court and pleaded guilty to violent disorder in Southampton following Henry's murder. A 24-year-old from Southampton admitted throwing a traffic cone at police, while a 21-year-old man and an 18-year-old, both from Havant, also entered guilty pleas. All three have been remanded in custody to be sentenced on Monday at Southampton Crown Court. Hampshire domestic abuse charities telling us more needs to be done to stop the crime as a man sentenced to 26 years. Anwar Ashraf, who's 38, stabbed his partner in what was described as a ferocious attack at the office building where she worked in Whiteley in April last year. Zarina Jacobs is from Stop Domestic Abuse. She says there needs to be more early intervention and prevention.
17: Cases like this highlight how dangerous domestic abuse can be and that it must be treated with the seriousness it deserves. One in four women will experience domestic abuse in their lifetime, and in the UK, on average, two women a week are killed by men.
15: And the film Trainspotting is celebrating its 30th anniversary. You're up to date this afternoon.
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15: A look at tomorrow, expect some heavy rain, highs for you 15 degrees. That's the latest. I'm Greg Dean.

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1: Hello, it's Andy Jackson here at Nation Radio across the South with Bruno Mars coming up. And today is the day somebody will win £750,000. You could be just like last winner's Pete.
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0: Hello, good afternoon. Welcome along to the Tea Time Show. Andy Jackson and Selena Ross. On what day, Selena?
1: Oh, we've made it. It's only Friday, isn't it?
0: Friday is here, yes. Oh, and of course, as we always do on a Friday as well, we ask you what you're looking forward to more than anything else. What can't you wait to do? And I've got a showbiz weekend, Selena.
1: A showbiz weekend.
0: Tomorrow, let's rock Southampton, where I will be behind the scenes. I'll be like one of those people on the telly with
1: a
0: roving
1: microphone. You're like a backstage goss person.
0: Yeah, yeah. I wonder if I'll have a pass that says access all areas.
1: I hope so,
0: because I'm going to be at St Mary's. Hoping to grab a quick word with Matt Goss or Kim Wilde or ABC or one of the sisters Sledge or perhaps Heaven 17 or Jason Donovan. How about that for a roll call of honour, Selena?
1: All those stars in one place and you. I mean, I hope they've got enough insurance.
0: But wait, that's not all, because on Sunday I'm at McFly, Selena.
1: Does it get any better, really?
0: So, McFly, Sophie Ellis-Bextor, Scouting for Girls. It's just the business, the most show. I'm going to be honest, Celine, this is the most showbiz weekend I will have ever have had. Ever.
1: I'm sure they'll say the same about meeting you, to be honest.
0: Well, I like to, you know, I don't like to brag, but, you know, you never know. You never know. So that's me. I'd love to know what you're looking forward to more than anything else as well. Join in on WhatsApp, usual number. It's 07440 938 500, or on Facebook where you'll find us at Nation Radio South. Nation
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1: A31 Palmer Hill, the broken down vehicle eastbound has been cleared. Still busy there, but delays generally looking better. M27 eastbound is busy from Junction 2 for hour, heading towards Ranham services. And there looks to be a road closure at Stansted. Manor Lodge Road affected the B2149. Very slow on Castle Road as traffic diverts there. Southampton congestion on Winchester Road into Shirley. The avenue still busy inbound, as is St Denis Road westbound towards Thomas Lewis Way. There are, of course, ongoing roadworks there. It's been busy inbound at Millbrook as well. Privet Road, Gosport congested and slow on Alma Road in Romsey.
15: Travel
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0: It's Asian Radio across the South, playing the best variety of hits. Gary Parker, our own Gary Parker from the Early Breakfast Show, is out and about next week raising money for charity at the Red Lion in Stubbington as he hosts a charity special quiz night. If you fancy going along, it's 8 o'clock, only a fiver per person as well, and it's Tuesday night at the Red Lion in Stubbington.
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This is Nation Radio. A lot of people out seeing a lot of live music this weekend. Emma Bulk is off to see Kraftwerk at the Royal Albert Hall this evening. Sarah Morris is off to see Boyzone. Nicola Coppin is off to see Boyzone tomorrow. She's going to McFly on Sunday as well. She says, I'm going to work on Monday for a rest. And Sarah Ashford is off to Let's Rock at St Mary's over the weekend as well. I might bump into you while you're there, Sarah, because I'm there all day as well. We're Nation Radio.

0: This is Nation Radio across the South with the best variety of hits. And what are you looking forward to more than anything else this weekend? Well, I've got Let's Rock Southampton on Saturday. Then I've got McFly and Sophie Ellis-Bextor and Scouting for Girls on Sunday. Selena Rosk, how are you going to top that?
1: I mean, I can come nowhere near the heady heights of your weekend. I've got a brunch out tomorrow, and it's the Monaco Grand Prix on Sunday. So I will see some stars, no doubt, on the TV at Monaco, but I won't be walking amongst them. But nonetheless, it should be a nice weekend.
0: Perhaps Paul will surprise you with VIP tickets to go to Monaco. You never know, do you?
1: I'm only interested if I can go on a yacht, to be honest. Anything else, and I'm, do you know what I mean? I'm not in for it. The only way I'm going to Monaco is if I'm sat on a yacht watching it. So I'm just saying, if he's listening,

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16: Ongoing road closure in Stansted, Manor Lodge Road, the B2149, affected very slow on Castle Road as traffic diverts. It's looking really slow through the Lyndhurst one-way system, particularly from the A337 approaches. Coming off the M27 at Junction 8, congested. There are delays around Windover, St Denis Road westbound and Thomas Lewis Way inbound Southampton. They're still queuing with roadworks. Eastbound Havant Bypass, A27 is slow. Really congested throughout Salisbury city centre. Very slow towards the Wilton Road outbound closure as well.
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0: Johnny Brooks in Fareham, choosing the tunes for us today. Out of his all-time top five, we went with Duran Duran and REM's Shiny Happy People. Do you know what? 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

0: We Are Nation Radio. In the next hour, we're going to find out who is our next three quarters of a millionaire on Make Me a Winner. 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
17: Just one story to bring you tonight. The Deputy PM says he doesn't recognise a caricature of UK policing made by the Trump administration of a two-tier system. It follows the death of Southampton student Henry Novak. Our reporter Freya Taylor looks back at the impact of Henry's death.
18: It's nearly been a week since the sentencing of the man who murdered Henry Novak, a case that's not only shaken the community here in Southampton, but around the world.
19: Henry was 18 years old. He was kind, ambitious. He had his whole life ahead of him. That future was stolen from him, and no sentence will ever give it back.
18: Henry's dad, Mark, there, speaking outside court. The police's involvement's been under scrutiny after officers handcuffed Henry following false claims of racist abuse by his killer.
20: What's happened to you, right?
21: Been stabbed.
20: You've been stabbed? Whereabouts?
8: Don't think you have, mate.
18: Riots broke out on Tuesday night with chairs, cans and flares thrown outside Portswood Police Station. Dylan Harwood lives nearby.
12: People were on top of the electrical boxes at the end, throwing bricks and scooters. It's not nice for the community.
18: Patrols were increased after 11 officers and a police dog were injured. Challenges have now come from the Trump administration after they said two-tier policing's taking place in the UK. Here's Hampshire's Chief Constable Alexis Boone.
20: I would refute that. I see officers day in, day out on the grounds serving without fear or favour all our communities.
18: Downing Street also dismissed the suggestion. The Prime Minister met Henry's family yesterday, saying he was profoundly humbled to meet them and to see their dignity and strength in the face of unimaginable pain. As the week comes to a close, the Sikh communities offered their condolences to his family.
21: Our heart goes to their parents, their family, their friends, their brothers, sisters, everybody grieving their loss.
18: The police watchdog is continuing its investigation into what happened.
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17: A look at tomorrow. Expect some heavy rain. Highs for you 15 degrees. That's the latest. I'm Greg Dean.
0: It's Nation Radio, where our question is, what are you looking forward to most this weekend? I know a lot of people waiting for their phone call to ring and Gemma Atkinson to be on the other end of it. Fingers crossed for you.

0: Depeche Mode, Just Can't Get Enough on Nation Radio. Friday night with Andy Jackson, my favourite day of the week because I love to hear somebody's life changing for the better. And we've, like I always say, every week, there's a lot of bad news around, but somebody's life will change between now and 6 o'clock when Gemma Atkinson phones them up to give them £750,000. If you're in the draw, lovely. If you're not in the draw, it's still just as nice to share in somebody else's good fortune. Right, still to come, Giorgio Moroder and Phil Oakey, and this is the current song from Alex Warren, now on Nation. It's called Ordinary.
1: They say the holy water's watered down, and this town's lost its faith. Our colours will fade,

It's Nation Radio across the South with the best variety of hits. Topical tune coming up with Selena in a couple of moments. What are you looking forward to this weekend? Kate Atkinson says, hi, Andy. I'm looking forward to Let's Rock tomorrow. I have my puff ball skirt and leg warmers at the ready. I'll see if I can get a photo of you in those, but I'm there, Kate, as well. Julian Swanmore, looking forward to Let's Rock tomorrow as well, courtesy of winning the competition on Nation Radio. Can't wait to see Jason Donovan.

0: Hello, this is Nation Radio across the South with the best variety of hits, and it's time for Friday's topical tune. Now then, apparently most of us would rather have mild good fortune or just be a bit lucky rather than be rich, famous or wildly popular. Agree or disagree, Selena?
1: I mean, I'd take several million if that was good fortune. But do you know what? I would have to agree with that. You have to kind of look at the little things in life and see them as the big things. So a little bit of luck can go a long way, as they say.
0: I certainly wouldn't say no to 750k today. We'll find out who's going to get that before 6 o'clock. But it is the little things, isn't it? Like, you know, just a bit of good fortune, finding a tenner in your, you know, down the back of the sofa or whatever. The little things that that seem achievable and realistic. So I'm going to go with the topical tune suggestion of the lightning seeds and lucky you, or lucky me, as I would hope it would be. So that could be the one that comes up after six. But if you can do better, and I'm sure you can, join in on Facebook Nation Radio South and choose today's topical tune.
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23: It's been an accident on the eastbound M27 between Fareham and Portsmouth junctions 11 to 12. It's slowed back past junction 11 as a result. A31's quite slow both ways around four marks at the moment. A road closure in Stansted in place. Manor Lodge Road affects the B2149. It's been slow on Castle Road as traffic diverts. Congestion in Salisbury, particularly approaching that outbound closure of Wilton Road. And Southampton traffic, St Denis Road westbound and Thomas Lewis Way outbound are slow with the works there.
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It's Nation Radio. I'll be hoping to grab a word with McFly for sure this weekend when they're at St Mary's. Such a lot going on this weekend. So much music. It's great stuff, isn't it? Topical tune today, I Should Be So Lucky by Kylie, says Tracy. Graham, surely it's Wishing I Was Lucky by Wet Wet Wet. Seb Salt, I Should Be So Lucky, Kylie, or With a Little Luck from Wings. These are all good. We're Nation Radio. Whoa.

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Neil going for Good Luck Babe, Chapel Roan, and Adrian Stowe going for Lucky from Britney Spears. 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

0: Nation Radio's topical tune. Andy Jackson and Talina Ross here for your tea time show. And apparently, they say most of us would rather have mild good fortune or just be a bit lucky rather than rich, famous or wildly popular. But with your demands earlier, Selena, of yachts to Monaco, I think you're somebody who wants to be rich, famous and wildly popular, to be honest.
1: Well, only when it comes to the Monaco Grand Prix, to be honest. I set my stall very high on that one. But otherwise, I'll take picking up a fiver on the street. That'll do me.
0: Just out of interest, has Paul come back with the scan of the tickets for the Monaco Grand Prix yet?
1: I have to say, he's gone very, very quiet. Disturbingly quiet. So I'm not sure what's going on there, but it's like clearly not gone down well.
0: I think what he'd done is he'd organised a helicopter for you, but you've specifically suggested, you demanded a yacht. So I think behind the scenes, he's scrabbling around trying to change that helicopter for a yacht, Selena. I reckon that's probably what's happening.
1: I'll report back on Monday. Let's see how the weekend goes.
0: Topical tune for the fact that apparently we'd most rather just be a little bit lucky rather than super rich. What are you going for, please, Selena Ross?
1: I thought perhaps a bit of good luck, babe. Chapel Roan. Nation
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3: Ongoing delays on the eastbound M27. There's been an accident between Fareham and Portsmouth junctions 11 to 12. Queues are back past junction 11. Eastern lane out of Winchester towards the Winnall interchange. Once again, really slow. Around the Windover roundabouts, we've got queues from Providence Hill and onto Burswellden Road. Very slow coming off at junction 8 as well. Closure of Manor Lodge Road at Stansted. The Southampton delays remain. St Denis Road westbound and Thomas Lewis Way outbound. And congestion in Salisbury heading to the outbound closure of Wilton Road.
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It's Nation Radio, the £750,000 Make Me a Winner call coming up very shortly indeed. Topical tune suggestions coming in. Andy Lynn, I was hoping you would go for Dean Friedman. Somebody, Lucky Stars, Andy's done it. Taylor Swift, the lucky one. And Lucy Van Leeuwen.

0: Don't You Just Love Make Me a Winner? Well done, Angie. £750,000 better off, with half of it going for her grandson. What a wonderful story for a Friday night. Love it. More money to be won this time next week as well. Stay with us to find out how. And today's topical tune coming up next after the latest news and weather for the South.
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12: The top stories this hour. Downing Street says Britain and America's relationship remains incredibly strong despite a stinging rebuke from the US State Department about UK policing. It claimed officers handcuffing Southampton student Henry Novak after his killer accused him of racism was evidence of two-tier policing. Conservative leader Kemi Badenoch doesn't think it's helpful.
13: Foreign governments, especially allied governments, should provide that sort of feedback in private, not in public. The only people who benefit from seeing that sort of language are hostile countries like Iran and Russia.
12: Well, three young men have appeared in court and pleaded guilty today to violent disorder in Southampton following Henry's murder. All three have been remanded in custody to be sentenced on Monday at Southampton Crown Court. Meanwhile, tributes to Henry posted on TikTok by his sister have gone viral after his killer was jailed for life earlier this week. Olivia, who's 22, made two online tributes to her younger brother following his murder. In one of them, a holiday photo shows Henry with his arm around her. Olivia said her brother will be forever 18, writing, "I will miss and love you forever." Andrew Malkinson, who spent 17 years in prison over a rape he didn't commit, says he's insulted the actual perpetrator, received what he called a softer sentence. Instead of life, Paul Quinn was jailed for 21 years for the 2003 attack on a woman in Salford. Hampshire Hospitals NHS Foundation Trust has stepped down the critical incident that was called on Wednesday. They say it reflects an improving situation, helped by people responding to their message to only attend the emergency department if in need of critical or life-saving care. And some sad news to bring you. Anthony Head, who's best known for TV roles in Buffy and Ted Lasso, has died at the age of 72.
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12: A look at tomorrow. Expect some heavy rain. Highs for you 15 degrees. That's the latest. I'm Greg Dean.
14: 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I know what I take, though, to be quite honest. Nation Radio. Thank you, Lou and Graham, for suggesting this.

0: 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Angie, who got the call from Gemma Atkinson, had just flown away on her holiday. Not only she's on a holiday, she's £750,000 richer now.
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0: So yes, we just paid out £750,000. There's another £750,000 to be won a week today, this coming Friday. 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

0: Destination Radio, Friday's Tea Time show. The world-famous What's for Tea is on. Keeping it simple tonight, classic cheeseburger tonight, Selena Ross.
1: Oh, I love that. We're not far off, actually. We're getting tea from a van in a pub car park tonight, which is very, very nice, apparently. But apparently, yeah, I think ribs is high on their list of things. So, yeah, I think it might be ribs and chips tonight.
0: I think that sounds absolutely wonderful. Sometimes the vans in car parks are better than any high street restaurant you can go to, aren't they, Selena?
1: Absolutely right.
0: So join in with the group. What's for tea? Let us know what's up your end, who you are, where you're listening as well. And we'll give you a shout out on the show tonight between now and seven. Join in on Facebook. 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
1: There's an ongoing accident on the eastbound M27 from Fareham to Portsmouth, junction 11 to 12. Still slowing on the approach to that. Eastern Lane stays quite busy to the Winnall interchange, as does Winchester Road into Shirley. There are delays westbound St Denis Road to Thomas Lewis Way in Southampton. In Stansted, Manor Lodge Road has reopened the B2149.
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If you fancy going along, that's where you need to be. 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

0: It's Asia Radio with the South's best variety of hits. Selena Ross has another travel update for us in a couple of moments. And on the world famous What's for Tea this evening, who have we got? Well, Tracy Ryle says, I'm using up just about everything in the fridge that I possibly can. Daryl Osborne's got lasagna tonight, possibly a rum and coke too. Be rude not to, wouldn't it? Caroline says, I pulled a muscle in my neck and I can't move a lot, so it's an easy tea for us. Up the Botley end, grilled chicken, microwave rice and steamed veg. Picture looks lovely. Janet Payne on a sunny Isle of Wight says, we too are having cheeseburgers with coleslaw and fries as it's Friday, and a cheeky glass of wine or two. Again, rude not to.
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14: So we've made it to June, and whether it's sunny or whether it's pouring down with rain, we're going to be here Sunday afternoon. We're rolling the clock back to 1985, 1991 and 2003.
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2: An accident still being dealt with on the eastbound M27. A little slow then between Fareham and Portsmouth Junction 11 to 12 as a result. There are still delays westbound St Denis Road, Southampton due to works. And it's busy Salisbury approach and the outbound closure of Wilton Road.
1: Travel.
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Don't we all? It's here on Nation Radio with the world famous What's for Tea every night between 7 and 8. Tim Vaughan, sausages from Highcliffe Butchers, mash and onion gravy, cherry pie and custard for pud, my husband's favourite. This is Tina Vaughan. Thank you for that one, Tina. We got Samantha Newman here, tuna and red onion roll. Tammy Campbell, Lebanese beef kebabs on roasted garlic wrap with lettuce and homemade tzatziki. That looks really good and sounds absolutely wonderful as well, Tammy. Thank you for that. Keep them coming. It's the world famous What's for Tea. Do join in on Facebook. You'll find us if you look for Nation Radio South.

0: Drop Dead, Olivia Rodrigo on Nation Radio, where it's very nearly 7 o'clock. Latest news and weather for the South coming up. Then an hour of songs to sing along to on the Happy Hour, followed by Stuart McGinley and the Weekend House Party. It's all on the way on Nation. Nation
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15: Just one story to bring you tonight. The Deputy PM says he doesn't recognise a caricature of UK policing made by the Trump administration of a two-tier system. It follows the death of Southampton student Henry Novak. Our reporter Freya Taylor looks back at the impact of Henry's death.
16: It's nearly been a week since the sentencing of the man who murdered Henry Novak, a case that's not only shaken the community here in Southampton, but around the world.
17: Henry was 18 years old. He was kind, ambitious. He had his whole life ahead of him. That future was stolen from him, and no sentence will ever give it back.
16: Henry's dad, Mark, there, speaking outside court. The police's involvement's been under scrutiny after officers handcuffed Henry following false claims of racist abuse by his killer.
18: What's happened to you, right?
19: Been stabbed.
18: You've been stabbed? Whereabouts? Don't think you have, mate.
16: Riots broke out on Tuesday night with chairs, cans and flares thrown outside Portswood Police Station. Dylan Harwood lives nearby.
18: People were on top of the electrical boxes at the end, throwing bricks and scooters. It's not nice for the community.
16: Patrols were increased after 11 officers and a police dog were injured. Challenges have now come from the Trump administration after they said two-tier policing's taking place in the UK. Here's Hampshire's Chief Constable Alexis Boone.
19: I would refute that. I see officers day in, day out on the grounds serving without fear or favour all our communities.
16: Downing Street also dismissed the suggestion. The Prime Minister met Henry's family yesterday, saying he was profoundly humbled to meet them and to see their dignity and strength in the face of unimaginable pain. As the week comes to a close, the Sikh community has offered their condolences to his family.
20: Our heart goes to their parents, their family, their friends, their brothers, sisters, everybody grieving their loss.
16: The police watchdog is continuing its investigation into what happened.
13: 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Weather.
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15: A look at tomorrow. Expect some heavy rain. Highs for you 15 degrees. That's the latest. I'm Greg Dean.
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0: 60 minutes of the happiest tunes to sing along to coming up, including Calvin Harris and Billy Ray Martin and Madness. And we'll kick off with Britney Spears' You Drive Me Crazy.

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0: It's Station Radio, the Friday night happy hour, 7 o'clock till 8 o'clock. Songs to sing along to, including the House Martins and the song of the same name coming up. We've got Jade and Katy Perry in a couple of moments. But wait, that's not all, because Stuart McGinney's here from 8 o'clock with the evening show, which on Fridays is always the weekend house party. Don't go anywhere. We have all the music for every need tonight here on Nation Radio South.
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Don't Walk Away from Jade on Nation Radio. Tomorrow morning at 10 o'clock, right after Mark Collins and the Saturday Morning Golden Hour, it's the songs that almost got to number one. Didn't quite get to the top of the chart, but we know them and love them. We're going to be playing them all weekend. It all kicks off 10 tomorrow morning on Nation.

0: Would you like to be starting something from Michael Jackson playing on Nation Radio? This is the happy hour till 8 o'clock. Stuart McGinley's in with the house party after 8 all the way through till 11 o'clock this evening as well. Little heads up, by the way, I'm moonlighting over on our sister radio station, Nation Easy Radio. On Sunday afternoon, I'll be there with my old partner in crime, Kate Weston. If you haven't heard our Sunday shenanigans over on Nation Easy Radio, give us a go this weekend from 12 noon. 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

0: This is Nation Radio, dropping a showbiz name. I'm hoping to catch up with Sophie Ellis-Bextor over the weekend. She's going to be at St. Mary's. Lots of music going on at St. Mary's. We got McFly, we got Scouting for Girls, and all day tomorrow, Let's Rock as well. So I'll be reporting from behind the scenes through the afternoon and into the evening on both days there. If I don't catch you there, I'll see you back on the Tea Time Show next week, 4 o'clock, Monday, on Nation.
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Nation Radio's Friday Night House Party is on with me, Stuart McGinley. And of course, as ever, you're invited. Stick with us for your best variety of party hits all the way through to 11. And we continue now at Nation with Justin Timberlake.

0: Stuart here at Nation Radio with your Friday night house party and a number one from 1997 by Olive and You're Not Alone. 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

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It's just gone 8:30, and this week on the Hall of Fame, we're featuring the album by Bobby Brown, which sold millions around the world, called Don't Be Cruel, and this was his first hit single as a solo artist in the UK, My Prerogative, on the house party at Nation Radio. Get busy.

0: She's still touring. It's Sonique at Nation Radio on the Friday night house party, and it feels so good. So the weekend is upon us. You can tell that because the weather's looking just a little bit dubious, isn't it? Whatever you've got planned, I hope the wind and the rain doesn't get in the way too much. The house party continues wherever you're listening tonight with the Brothers Johnson next. Nation
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0: It was number one for the KLF in the early 90s, where we are dancing to that one, 3 AM Eternal. Not quite there yet, it's just coming up towards 9 o'clock. And on the way, we continue on the house party with Sub Sub and Melanie Williams, and a brilliant song from Robin Raz and Got To Get from the late 80s.
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It's Nation Radio's Friday Night House Party with somebody else we're featuring this week ahead on the Album Hall of Fame, Fatboy Slim, and the album You've Come a Long Way will be on the show on Wednesday night. It was the winner of Best Album at the Brits. Right now, though, on the House Party, I've got some Sandy B coming up after this from Junior Senior.

0: Make the World Go Round. That'll be Sandy B at Nation Radio at 18 minutes after 9. Stuart here on The House Party. And tomorrow at 10, we're going to be featuring songs that didn't quite make it to the top. And you may well be surprised to hear some of them, including artists like Adele, Ed Sheeran, Oasis, Taylor Swift and many more. The biggest songs released that didn't make it to number one. It starts tomorrow at 10 here at Nation Radio. On The House Party next, it's a number one from Chaka Khan.
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11: 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Chaka Khan. Chaka Khan. 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Chaka Khan.

A huge song, so big in fact it was even featured in the latest John Lewis Christmas ad. It's Alison Limerick at Nation Radio and Where Love Lives. And before that, the song written by Prince that was a hit for Chaka Khan, I Feel For You. It's just coming up towards 9:30. Stuart here with your Friday night house party and Shalimar and A Night To Remember.

0: from the early 90s, the unmistakable voice of Jocelyn Brown with Incognito and Always There. It's the Friday Night House Party here at Nation Radio. And if that is your decade, by the way, Tony Shepherd goes back to the 90s, all part of your workday, every afternoon, Monday to Friday at 2 o'clock. 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

0: It's a Bit of History from Joel Corry and Becky Hill at Nation Radio. And before that, Brothers in Rhythm and Such a Good Feeling. Well, it's what we do here, all part of your weekend. Friday night house party, 8 till 11. And there's more tomorrow from 6 with Neil Greenslade right here at Nation Radio. And in just a minute, it's Inner City and Armin van Helden. Nation
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He came from nowhere with that song and then pretty much disappeared as quickly as he arrived. It's a great tune, though. Tony DeBart on the Friday Night House Party at Nation Radio and The Real Thing. It's 11 minutes after 10. And here is Celine Dion ahead of those big shows in Paris. And I'm alive.

0: Ultranate and Free at Nation Radio, another big dance tune of the 90s. So we start off partying, and then at the end of the weekend, when you're completely worn out, we slow things down with Chilled Nation. Mark Franklin will be here Sunday from 9 to round off your weekend with 2 hours of relaxing songs from the 80s and the 90s. And if you've missed any, you can catch up with recent episodes anytime on the Nation Player. Meantime, the party continues here with the Jacksons and Cisco and his thong song. Remember that? It's coming up. Nation
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Eiffel 65 at Nation Radio and Blue, a big number one from the 90s. 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

0: Station Radio's Friday Night House Party with Tom Novi and Your Body. So the weekend weather's looking a bit unpredictable, should we say, with some sunny spells, some showers and also some gusty winds as well. And temperatures disappointing tomorrow, around 16, the very best that we can hope for. Coming up next tonight on the House Party, though, we will continue, no matter what the weather, with Jackie Graham from 40 years ago and Set Me Free.
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0: One of my favourite tunes, LMFAO and Party Rock Anthem, playing at Nation Radio on the House Party for tonight. And that's my lot for this evening. More tomorrow from 6 with Neil Greenslade. And I'll be back here on Monday night with another brilliant album in the Hall of Fame from Cyndi Lauper. Have a great weekend. And next, it's David Francis with music from the Bare Naked Ladies and Prince at Nation Radio.
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Nation Radio, all over the South with the best variety of hits. 10 past 11 on The Late Show. I'm David Francis. Cloudy and wet overnight tonight. It's been all right through the day, actually. Overnight wet and grim, down to about 8 or 9 degrees. So getting quite chilly tomorrow. More rain and up to about 16 Celsius across the South. Right, 80s, level 42 coming soon after Taylor Swift and Nation.

0: playing the South's best variety of hits. Hope you had a good week. I'm David Francis. It's level 42, Lessons in Love. Nearly 20 past 11 now.
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0: Was that a Vuvuzela in there? I think it was, wasn't it? Listen, this month on Nation, you might have heard this earlier on today, we've decided, well, we haven't, the boss has decided, we're going to make Me a Winner consistent for 4 weeks. So every week throughout June, we're going to give away £750,000. We did it earlier on this afternoon with Andy Jackson, and we're going to do it every week for the next 4 weeks. So this time last week, Pete and Sean won the money. In fact, they were sitting in Curry's car park about to go and buy a telly, and they got the call to say they'd won £750,000. We did it again tonight, and we're doing it again next week. So if you've never played Make Me a Winner before and you thought about it and thought, I'm not really sure, this is £750,000. Now, unless you live in Sandbanks, I don't think you can afford to turn down £750,000. Let's be honest about it. I don't know anyone that could easily go, do you know what? I'm fine for that. Do you know what? Now, you're all right. So here's what you need to do before you go to bed tonight or go back on shift or whatever. 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It's £750,000. And we'll give it away next Friday on Drive Time. 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

0: across the South, we are Nation Radio with the best variety of hits. Her new album, Confessions 2, comes out in about 3 and a bit weeks' time, and the biopic should be ready, apparently, they've been saying this since before lockdown, it should be ready by the end of the year. I know it's finished now, because she was in Venice a couple of weeks ago, just finishing off a few little bits and pieces. I can't wait to see that. The Madonna story is going to be absolutely fascinating. Into the Groove on Late Night Nation Radio, and this is David Francis. Right, Rag and Bowman coming soon, and if you were at Take That this time last week, something new from them before midnight.
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8: 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Nighttime at Nation, it's midnight across the south, and this is David Francis. Right, something new from the script inside the next 10 minutes after Elton and Sophie B. Hawkins.

Nation Radio, playing the South's best variety of hits. Ava Max was on a fascinating podcast this week. You know that podcasts can be a little bit samey and they just go off on random weird tangents. Ava Max was on one this week and it went off on a tangent talking about the ultimate breakup song. And she thinks the ultimate breakup song is I Got a Feeling by the Black Eyed Peas, and she called it art. I mean, it's a great pop song. I wouldn't say either that it's a great breakup song or that it's art, but I'll leave that with her. Sweet But Psycho, Elton as well. I guess that's why they call it the blues. I mentioned Take That being in town last weekend. This is new, by the way, from one of their supports, The Script. This is Man in the Arena from Nation.

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This weekend, we're playing some big-selling songs that didn't somehow miraculously get to number one. So bands like Fleetwood Mac, songs by Adele, Ed Sheeran, Bryan Adams, Oasis, bizarrely, Taylor Swift, and obviously we'll have to play Ultravox in there too. Some of the biggest songs ever that you'd have sworn would have got to number one but didn't. Every hour on Nation this weekend from 10 o'clock. Looking forward to it. 20 past midnight across the South. Here's Blondie at the South Nation Radio.

0: All over the South with the best variety of hits. This is Nation Radio. Ariana Grande, We Can't Be Friends. Whitney as well. By the way, if you love the 80s, maybe you're going to Let's Rock tomorrow in Southampton at St. Mary's with an amazing lineup of great 80s singers. Everybody from Jason Donovan to Sister Sledge, and the whole thing hosted by our chum Pat Sharp. If you're going, we'll see you there. Meanwhile, talking of the 80s, Kool and the Gang Before One, and new Bruno Mars coming soon on The Late Show at Nation.
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0: from his current album, which is really good, by the way, even though Bruno Mars doesn't think so. I Just Might from Nation Radio, with the best variety of hits across the South. 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I'm David Francis, with more after one. 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